0: 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It was almost love.
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Oh yeah, let me hear you sing it. Everybody in the place, put those hands in the air. Yeah, check it out one time. You know it's for real. Been trashing you all on your set. 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